0: Johnny Duncan, Total Country, Bob FM. 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

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In the words of Billy Crystal, by the time a man is wise enough to watch his step, he's too old to go anywhere.

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All right, boy. This is her favorite song, you know that, right? So we play it good and loud. She might get up and dance me in.

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2: I am basically an optimistic person. I try to see God's hand at work in the situations around me, and it's incredibly rewarding. But then I run into people who say they just can't do it. They say that the world they see is immersed so much in negativity and hopelessness that trying to see God's promises and His plans is not easy some of the time and downright impossible most of the time. Whenever this happens, I refocus myself on Jesus. Because when we focus on Him, we still see the world, but it grows dim because of the eternal radiant glory of God. And we begin to find our worth in His glory once again, rather than in the corruption of the world around us. 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
3: The Apostle Paul wrote in 1 Corinthians 2, "No eye has seen, no ear has heard, no mind has conceived what God has prepared for those who love Him." In effect, he's saying that if we only look at the things of the world using science or mathematics, medicine, philosophy, etc., through human eyes, ears, reasoning, and thinking, at best we can learn about the physical world, but we can only get a glimpse of God. But if we keep reading in 1 Corinthians, it says, "But God has revealed it to us, Christians, by His Spirit." He's saying that as Christians, we have an opportunity to know God personally and intimately. Christians have a great privilege. Let's make sure we enter into it. This is Pastor Sheldon Johnson at NorthHomeCommunityChurch.com in northern Minnesota and TheWellCampus.com in southern Minnesota.
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0: 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That one's called Nobody's Home. Hey, you could win tickets to see Brad Paisley at the Minnesota State Fair Grandstand September 3rd. 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We'll tell you a little more in a little while. Right now, Johnny Cash, Mark Chestnut coming up with DK. On Bob.
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0: Hey, it's Josh Pershing. Keep it turned to Bob to hear some great songs from local artists like this.
1: When I was 16, I wasn't very cool. Like all the other redneck boys drove the trucks in school. I had an 84 Chevette, I got it stuck.

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And I saved up my money till I found another truck I liked. Now, smarter fella, probably would have run.

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Morning Total Country, Bob FM, Big D and Bubba will take you honky-tonking this Saturday and every Saturday at 9 o'clock. They've got the country music that defined the 80s and 90s.

0: Bob FM. You know, the first time I saw them live, they were actually at the, I think it was the Sportsman's Show that we were working. I was still in high school. Don Rubel, a guy that I worked for, along with Ivan Rosin from the glass shop. I was a window glazer repairman for windows and screens, building thermal pane windows and all kinds of cool stuff. And Don Rubel started a division of that business, making planters, shellacking wood, putting it all together, making beautiful planters. Remember those wheelbarrows that you'd see in people's living rooms? And they'd have plants in them, a little wheelbarrow decorative in the corner. We used to do that. Flashbacks. Anyways, the Bellamy Brothers were playing on stage there while I was working that week at the Sportsman's Show. All kinds of cool stuff and cool memories with great country.
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Randall Lambert, Total Country, Bob FM. Mr. Jeff Jones, starting at 6 o'clock on Saturday, is going to be hosting the Ride On for Kerry Golf Tournament. He's going to be doing the after party at Mama G's in Maple Grove. You can check out info on that event.

0: Brooks and Dunn on Total Country Bob FM. We're going to take a peek at our Bob Country weather. 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Mostly cloudy tonight, low in the low 60s. Partly sunny tomorrow, high in the mid-80s. And increasing clouds tomorrow night. Low's going to be around 65. Saturday, clouds and a high of 85.
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10: Hi, I'm Jeff Jones, and this is Today in Country Music History for Thursday, May 28th, 2026. In 1944, born on this day in Kentucky, was Gary Stewart. Stewart died of a self-inflicted gunshot wound on December 16th of 2003. In 1964, born on this day in Lynchburg, Virginia, was Phil Vassar. Along with having his own hits, he's also co-written singles for Tim McGraw, Joe DiMaggio, Colin Ray, and Alan Jackson. In 1979, Dolly Parton released her 21st solo studio album, Great Balls of Fire. And in 1989, Clint Black was at number one on the U.S. album chart with his debut album, Killin' Time, which featured the hits A Better Man, Nothing's News, Walking Away, Nobody's Home, and the title track. Songs that were spending their first day at number one on the country charts include You Take Me for Granted by Merle Haggard in 1983, Don't Take the Girl by Tim McGraw in 1994, Making Memories of Us by Keith Urban began a 5-week run at number one in 2005, and Heart Like Mine by Miranda Lambert in 2011. And that's Today in Country Music History for Thursday, May 28th, 2026.

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That's Toby Keith, Total Country, Bob FM. So in Amish country in Wisconsin, they have all kinds of farm animals, as you might figure out. Well, one person, he was one of the Yoder family, and he is a shepherd. He was actually given a ticket from the local county sheriff. He was driving his sheep through town. The sheriff gave him a ticket for making a U-turn.

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Darling, I've wasted a lot of years not seeing the real you. But tonight your beauty is shining through. And I never took the time to let you know. So before he takes you away, please let me say.

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Tomorrow's got you all set up for the finally Friday happy hour. That starts tomorrow at 5 o'clock. Traffic, weather, great country music, and that party at 5 o'clock with the Finally Friday happy hour.

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Tomorrow, finishing up the week with the Bob Morning Show, your number one patriotic song in honor of Memorial Day for your Fave Five. Are Neil and Jim going to be playing your number one patriotic song? They can't if they don't have it. Make sure you get

0: 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Mostly cloudy tonight, low in the low 60s, partly sunny tomorrow, a high in the mid to upper 80s. Increasing clouds tomorrow night, your low right around 65.
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2: Do you realize that God cares about you and has plans for you? But many ask, where is he in his plan? For the world is falling apart. It's in turmoil. Lawlessness and sinfulness are running rampant. Well, to begin with, we need to understand and believe that God does have a plan for this world and for each one of us in it. A plan that includes the opportunity to live for all eternity in peace and security in a sinless world. But he also says, while we're still on this world, we can live in a peace that the world cannot understand. But you can have. We'll have to talk about this some more. 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

0: Jordy Messina, Tim McGraw, Total Country Bob FM. As the month of May winds down, next week, a brand new month and a new opportunity. 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You have till the end of June 30th. It's only a day away. You can nominate the business you own, work at, or even one you'd like to see rewarded, as I said, for being a great part of the community. 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Entries are going to be taken through the end of May 30th, and the winner is going to be announced on June 1st. 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

know why dogs are not good dancers? Well, they have two left feet. Speaking of two left feet, Neil Freeman, Jim Erickson, The Bob Morning Show, number one Fave 5 song tomorrow morning at 7:20. Number one patriotic song in honor of Memorial Day. I'm getting ready to back things up in a few minutes here. Some inspiration coming up for you. Toby Keith right now, Whiskey Girl, Johnny Cash coming up. BK here till Kirby shows up at midnight.

0: Kirby wrestling around here, I believe, ready to jump in the saddle tonight. My inspiration is promised to you before I pack my things up and head home tonight. From John chapter 1, verses 1 through 14 and verse 31. I'm sorry, John 1, 1 through John 14, 31. In the beginning was the Word, and the Word was with God, and the Word was God. He was in the beginning with God. All things were made through him, and without him was not anything made that was made. In him was life, and the life was the light of men. The light shines in the darkness, and the darkness has not overcome it. That light we refer to is the one that has sent his Spirit to be our guide, his Son to die for our iniquities and sins. His blood was shed for us. He's also returning. And something to think about. In the beginning was the Word. The Word was with God. No beginning and no end. However, we have a beginning and we have an end because of sin. Having that said, something to think about. Way back in ancient history, in the days of the Bible, some people say, no, the Word of God is just a bunch of historians that some is true and some is not. I am a literal believer in the Bible. One thing that is a prophecy, it says that all of us must suffer an earthly death. Two prophets in the Bible, Elijah was taken up to heaven in a fiery chariot. Enoch was taken up into heaven with God. Neither one of them died on the earth. They were taken into heaven to be with God. But yet, because of sin, they have to come back down to the earth. Now, the Bible talks about these prophets in the last days. They will be martyred here on earth for preaching the gospel of Jesus Christ. God's word says they will lay dead in the streets. I believe it's 7 days. And it says the whole world will look upon them. Can you imagine being one of the chosen ones to write the books of the Bible? The Lord is speaking to you and says, the whole world will look upon these two laying dead in the streets for 7 days. And you look up and go, huh? It takes 7 days to walk through the city and get to anywhere near the border of our city. How can the whole world see rotting bodies that are decaying, laying in the streets? How could the whole world possibly see these? Many of you have that device right now, sitting in a charger next to you or maybe in your hand. Back then, to even imagine or fathom anything like that, all you could do is close your mouth and say, yes, Lord, and write what he tells you. That prophecy will come true, just like the other prophecies in the Bible. Christ is returning. Do you know him today? God never said life would be easy because you know him, but he said you'd never have to go through your trials alone, and you have eternity in his presence to look forward to by accepting his Son as your personal Savior, and your name will be written in the Lamb's Book of Life. Let's make it eternity tonight, shall we? Lord, bless your people. Let your words touch their hearts. Speak to them tonight, Lord. Draw them near. Meet their needs in Jesus' name. Amen.
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Blackhawk not strong enough to say no. Right here, Total Country, Bob FM. Blackhawk on a Friday, because if you look, it is now Friday. Makes me think about the Friday before Thanksgiving, when they'll be rocking the Medina. Hopefully I'm about, 10 beers deep. That should do it.

Dolly, I will always love you right here, Total Country, Bob FM. On your Friday this afternoon, go to the Bob Country Facebook page for an opportunity to win tickets to Dustin Lynch at Treasure Island Resort Casino. 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

0: 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Your evening into your morning, we'll see lows around 63, partly cloudy. Friday during the day, a blend of clouds and sun, high of 88. Friday night, overcast skies, overnight lows around 64.
1: 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If you've won in the last 60 days, put it in neutral.
2: The Bible talks about God's plans for you. It's a comforting topic, especially in a turbulent world. In the Bible, in the book of Jeremiah, God has some very point-blank words that he's speaking directly to you. He says, I know the plans that I have for you, plans to prosper you and not to harm you, plans to give you hope and a future. Then he goes on to promise that when you call upon me and come and pray to me, I'll listen to you. Then he gives an incredible invitation by saying that when you seek me with all your heart, you'll find me. If you're struggling with plans for your life, maybe you should look at God's plan for you. It sounds pretty incredible. This is Pastor Sheldon Johnson at NorthHomeCommunityChurch.com in northern Minnesota and the Well Campus in southern Minnesota.

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6: 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It's your boy Gary LaVox from Rascal Flatts. I love the Twin Cities. 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

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Angie Craig not seeking the DFL endorsement in the bid for the Senate. But yet she's running.

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1: 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I hate everything right here. Total Country, Bob FM. Morris Day saying he will not perform at the Trump-backed Freedom 250 Festival. Did they ask him? Yeah.

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0: 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Peek at your weather. Remainder of your evening, morning. Overnight lows around 63, partly cloudy. Blend of clouds and sun. Daytime high of 88 on Friday. Friday night overcast skies. Lows around 64. That all from the MyBobCountry.com Weather Center.
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3: Hi, I'm Pastor Mike Pankost from Zion Lutheran Church in Anoka, Minnesota. In Luke 15, Jesus tells a parable about a woman with 10 coins who loses one and who sweeps and cleans her house high and low until she finds that coin. And when she finds it, she calls her friends and neighbors together to celebrate. That might seem kind of silly, perhaps, to have a party over a lost and found coin until Jesus reveals the punchline of his story. In the same way, there is rejoicing in heaven, Jesus says, over one sinner who repents. 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
5: 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It's your boy Gary LaVox from Rascal Flats. 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

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So the Twins are just always going to play road games when it's really nice here in Bob Country, and they're going to play at home when it's crummy out. One of the many reasons fans

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A Red Wing bar owner charged with driving drunk. Was he overserved at his own bar? Jason Aldean right now.

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FM. Saturday, 6 until 8 tomorrow night. Jeff Jones hosting the Ride On for Cary Golf Tournament after party at Mama G's in Maple Grove. After party, Jeff, what, you don't want to play?

0: 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Your Friday, a blend of clouds and sun, high of 88, Friday night, overnight lows around 64, and overcast Saturday. Skies become partly cloudy, high of 88. Back to the boat you go.
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12: 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It's your boy Gary LaVox from Rascaplast. 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

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Stand beside me right here, Total Country, Bob FM. Bloomington Iconic Clock Tower is coming down. Is it more iconic than the Hill Valley Clock Tower from Back to the Future?

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0: Mamus, Moses. 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
1: Jerry Reed and Amos Moses right here, Total Country, Bob FM. You can't watch SGA versus Wemby in the flop-off anymore. That's it. You're up.

0: Nitty gritty modern day romance right here on Total Country Bob FM. 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Friday, blend of clouds and sun, high of 88. Friday night overcast, lows around 64. Saturday, sky's partly cloudy, high of 88. Got a lot of 80s in the forecast.
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2: Hi, I'm Pastor Mike Pancoast from Zion Lutheran Church in Anoka, Minnesota. Two of my favorite parts of the Lord's Prayer are the petitions, "Thy kingdom come, thy will be done on earth as it is in heaven." We followers of Jesus in the Lutheran way have a little guidebook Martin Luther wrote nearly 500 years ago called the Small Catechism. There in that guidebook, Luther helps us realize what we're praying, namely, that God's kingdom, God's ruling activity on earth, God's good and gracious will all come with or without our prayer, but here we also ask that these things come to us and in us and among us. That's quite a relief of faith, if you ask me, that we come to trust and believe God is active and present even when we can't see it, especially where God is often at work in humble and overlooked places. But we pray also that God would include us in that same goodness and grace. Thy kingdom come, thy will be done on earth as it is in heaven. Tune in to traditional worship from Zion Lutheran Church in Anoka every Sunday morning at 9 a.m. on Bob FM. 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

Tim McGraw, My Kind of Rain, right here, Total Country, Bob FM. You remember rain, right? That stuff that used to fall from the sky before it was 88 degrees every day?

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Maybe have one or 10 during the happy hour this afternoon.

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You're sliding into your Friday, and it's not a holiday weekend this time. So you don't have every second planned out. You just get to do what you want.

0: Brothers Bellamy, Crazy from the Heart, right here, Total Country, Bob FM. 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MyBobCountry.com Weather Center. Friday, a blend of clouds and sun. High of 88. Friday night, overcast. Overnight lows around 64. Saturday, skies become partly cloudy. A high of 88.
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5: 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It's your boy Gary LaVox from Rascal Flats. 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

0: Brooks and Dawn, Rock My World, Little Country Girl, right here, Total Country, Bob FM. The fact that we're not getting rain helps you in the lawn mowing department, right? Oh, you got sprinklers? Well, la-di-da.
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0: Bob Classic from Charlie Rich right here, Total Country, Bob FM. Jeff Jones, Bob Classic Vault Show, 11 until 1 on Sunday. Bob Morning Show is next. Happy Friday. Good morning.
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0: 95 FM. Good morning, everybody. It is, it is Friday. Friday got here quick, just like Thursday got here quick yesterday because of the shortened holiday week. Let's see if we've got something here from my guy.
1: Good morning, Americans. It's Friday.
0: Yep, Paul Harvey. Listen to him every morning and every afternoon for about 10 years. Wish we still had somebody like Paul Harvey. 531. Let's take a look at that forecast from the MyBobCountry.com Weather Center. I'm Jim Erickson reporting. Where are we at here today? It's another mild. Well, no, I'm going to say mild. Mild is probably too mild of a word, to be honest. It's going to be warm. Well above average. Not quite record highs for our area. But I did see a map that says that today's high forecasted for International Falls 93, and it's the hottest spot. It's the highest high temperature anywhere in the state, International Falls. How topsy-turvy, how inverted is that? But it's just the case. We'll talk and ask Kara Foster about that. What weather phenomenon is causing that? And 88 for today's high. 62 tonight, mostly cloudy. Plenty of sun today, by the way, if I didn't mention it. And then for the weekend, a few more clouds tomorrow, 83. A partly sunny day on Sunday, 82. And I hope you're getting used to the 80s because it looks like for the foreseeable future, well into next week, into Wednesday, highs are going to remain in the 80s. Average highs are mid-70s right now. Twin Cities Airport is 67. Blaine Airport, 63. Lakeville coming in at 61. Bemidji, 57. International Falls on their way to 93 today, as I mentioned. They're starting out at 51 with partly cloudy to clear skies up there. Duluth, partly cloudy, 50. Ely, 46. 44 Hibbing. Those are some of the cool spots. Two Harbors is 41. 40 Grand Marais. That's the lake effect up that way. We have St. Cloud, 58 with cloudy skies. Painesville, you're 64. Buffalo, 61. Princeton, mostly cloudy, 61. Faribault and Owatonna, 63s today. They are matching. How cute. Faribault and Owatonna, both mostly cloudy, and 63 here this morning. Bob Country temperature, we're going 59. Good morning. Hey.

0: Friday morning, Bob Music here for you. Tracy Lawrence for that Don Williams, John Michael Montgomery, Aaron Tippin with our Friday song, 546. To the Bob Newsroom we go. What's going on? What are the big stories making the big headlines here this morning? Well, here's a big one. Today is National Paperclip Day, Bree Tennis.
1: It's National Paperclip Day. The most exciting day, but still worth mentioning, as paperclips have been holding our papers together since 1867. But that's not all they do. You can straighten them out and use the end to reset electronic devices, scrape food out of your keyboard, fix a broken zipper, pit a cherry, even string them together to make a nifty necklace. Multiple uses for a device that costs a fraction of a penny. I'm Bree Tennis.
0: And don't forget, Bert from Sesame Street had the world's greatest paperclip collection. Wouldn't want to forget that. And, yeah, you can straighten them out. I've used them on zippers, fixed zippers, use it as a zipper, little handle when those things break off. I don't buy the small ones anymore. I just go with the big ones. It just seems like the big ones, small ones, don't use them as much. And then we've got these here in the studio, too.
2: These
0: black clip things. You got one of these here. You hear that there? One of those. Those are good too. They're a little bit obviously bulkier than your standard paper clip, but those will bind things together as well. And almost like they come down with some strong force. I mean, it's almost like the jaw of a bear coming down on your finger. Those things there. Which can also double as chip clips. Yeah. Keep your bags open in the pantry and keep your open bags closed so they don't get stale. So we're celebrating paper clips and all related products here today. Bree Tennis, thank you for that update from the Bob Newsroom this morning. We are at 548.
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0: I'm Phil Gary from Brooklyn Center, and I've turned my knob to Bob.
1: It was back in 63 when eating my cooking got the better of me, so I asked this little girl I was going with to be my wife. Well, she said she would, so I said I do. But I'd have said I wouldn't if I'd have just knew how saying I do was going to screw up all of my life. Well, the first few years weren't all that bad. I'll never forget the good times we had, because I'm reminded every month when I send her the child support. Well, it wasn't too long till the lust all died, and I'll admit I wasn't too surprised the day I come home and found my suitcase sitting out on the porch.

ain't heard nothing yet. Why, they give her the color television set. Then they give her the house, the kids, and both of the cars. See? Well, then they start talking about child support, alimony, and the cost of the court. Didn't take me long to figure out how far in the toilet I was. I'm telling you, they have made a mistake, because it adds up to more than this cowboy makes. Besides, everything I ever had worth taking, they've already took. While she's living like a queen on alimony, I'm working two shifts, eating bologna at

0: I let my wife told it. 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You get it, Judge? I'm going to be just... That's not funny, huh?
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0: I don't know if you knew this. If you're not on our Facebook page, you better get on our Facebook page. You better sign up for one of those accounts. In fact, Zuckerman or Zucker or whatever his name is, Zimmerman, I don't know, the Facebook guy, whoever that is. He's rich beyond the dreams of Azarus, if that's even a saying. I think I remember that from a Star Trek movie. But, yeah, he called and said, hey, we need more people to sign up. 5.4 billion aren't enough. We need some more. We need the help of Bob FM. So he said, well, let's give away some Brad Paisley tickets. That'll get some people up on your platform. So if you're on the Bob Facebook page, there's Brad Paisley. He's coming to the State Fair and September 3rd. And we're doing this thing because apparently his tour is called Around the World. Somewhere in the world. We got a country. You guess what it is, and then bing, bang, boom, you could be the winner. But you got to go to the Facebook page, follow the directions there. It involves you then texting in, which
1: people
0: are guessing Scotland, England. Somebody said United States, Graston, Minnesota, Scotland, Argentina. Somebody threw Thailand at us. It's really garbling up the inbox here on the texting, which is fine. I don't really, it just then makes it harder to see the complaints, which is good. But keep on guessing, and you can win tickets to see Brad Paisley. In fact, next week, Brad Paisley is also going to be our Fave Five, I think, if I'm not mistaken. So pretty exciting news there. Tickets to see him at the State Fair going out next week as well. So if you're not good at guessing countries, and the only one you can think of is Bangladesh, next week might be for you. Get those in for Brad Paisley on the Fave 5 thing at mybobcountry.com. You can use the app for that as well. Sports, Twins lost yesterday. They dropped 3 out of 4 to the White Sox, 6-2. They take on the Pittsburgh Pirates tonight in Pittsburgh. That's Shelty's old team. Got fired from the Pittsburgh bench boss managerial position last year, and now he's our guy. I'm sure he wants to go in there and do well. So we got that going on. The Lynx, they are visiting Chicago tonight, taking on the Sky. They've won a few in a row here. I think 3 games in a row for the Lynx. 4-2. NBA playoffs, Spurs 118, defeating the Oklahoma City Thunder. I don't see what they scored last night. They left it out. Whatever it was less than 118, right? Spurs tie that series. Ooh, it's going to a game 7. And all tied at 3 again. Jim Rich will be with us coming up a little after 7:30. He'll break it down. He knows all. He'll know the score of that game. And he'll also know everything else that's going on here in sports. Bob.
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4: 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It's your boy Gary LaVox from Rascal Flatts. 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

0: Kara Foster time, and I just saw the predicted high temperatures for today for the state of Minnesota, and the warmest temperature I saw, not making it up, and talk about topsy-turvy, International Falls 93 today. That was the warmest forecasted high of any of those selected locations. There were like 25 towns on that map that I saw.
1: Yeah. Yep. And I've seen that over the last couple of days, and I was like, you know, sometimes when I'm reading those, like, it'll go back down or whatever, but it's only gone up over the last couple of days, and International Falls has stayed the warmest spot for today's forecast since. So it's going to be a weird day, but yet again, we are warm. We are a little bit more humid today, so just a heads up, we're warmer and we're more humid than we were yesterday. Yesterday was a little bit more palatable, so just be careful as you're heading out the door today. 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Mostly sunny, 88 today. Humidity is already in the 80s this morning, or 80% this morning, so just a heads up. Mostly cloudy, 63 into tonight. I would not be too surprised if we saw some sprinkles overnight. There is going to be some rain to the southwest portion of the state. We'll see if it makes its way over. We are staying a little bit cloudier actually now for Saturday with a high of 83, and then also cloudy 59 Saturday night. Sunny 82 into Sunday, sunny 87 by Monday, and then spotty showers a lot throughout next week. Highs are still in the mid-80s, mixing in with a lot of sunshine, though, but we will definitely have better chances for rain by next Thursday. From the MyBobCountry.com Weather Center, I'm meteorologist Kara Foster.
0: 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We've jumped up here for the Bob Country temperature, mostly sunny, 61.
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0: Amarillo sky. We've got a Bob Country sky here this morning with generally sunny skies, 60 degrees. Bob Morning Show, look ahead. Neil in a half hour, about an hour from now, a little less. We'll conclude our patriotic songs, Memorial Weekend here. Last weekend, I guess we call this Memorial Day week. And we'll wrap it up with song number one here today. Look ahead to Brad Paisley next week. You can submit your Brad Paisley Fave 5 submissions. That's what you do with submissions. You submit them. And we'll give away tickets to see Brad Paisley at the Minnesota State Fair next week, all week, five of them. Five pairs beginning on Monday. So there's that. There's also Jim Rich, a little after 7:30. Twins, Lynx, and who knows what else we'll bring up with Jim Rich from Fox 9. We also have today a calendar winner, Mega Meat Raffle calendar. Winner there for the prize pack. And then What's the Deal, Neil? It isn't listed here, but I know we have one today, and we'll preview that a little bit later. And then the Bob Almanac wraps up the week of the Bob Morning Show at about 8:45, a little thereafter. So 6:28 right now, it's Bob.
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6: 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Yeah, we're into summer. It's post-Memorial Day, and Friday's summer morning commute usually equals less traffic, less volume, and I can tell you right now, there's not much volume right now. The one thing that they want us to mention is the road construction closure. Wyzetta Boulevard, eastbound and westbound between Gleason Lake Road and Carlson Parkway. Look out for that, but right now, no incidents, and that is a good thing. 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

0: here this year in 2026 that it's going to make it a longer summer than usual. Yeah, the summer is going to be nice and long. How hot? Well, that's yet to be seen, but it's going to be a long summer as far as the number of days. Now, obviously, the days between the spring, the equinoxes. No. Yeah, it would be from the vernal equinox to summer equinox. Okay, we got summer equinox, and then you've got the fall solstice. No, summer solstice, and then the fall equinox, right? Okay. The same distance in between those two, but the number of days is different because of the count. I don't know. Bree Tennis, what do you got?
1: This summer will be 7 days longer than last. That's because Memorial Day, always the final Monday of May, came earlier than usual, and Labor Day, always the first Monday of September, will be on the 7th, the latest possible day for that holiday. All that calendar math means we'll have 106 days of summer this year. This fluke has happened before, and it will happen again, but you have to wait until 2037 for that. I'm Bree Tennis.
0: See, what I don't agree with that is we don't, it's more of, it's more of the traditional, more ceremonial summer from Memorial Day to Labor Day. Usually when we talk about summer, we talk about it going from, you know, whatever, June 21st, the summer solstice, to the equinox in the fall. Is that the vernal equinox? No, that's the autumnal equinox. Vernal's in the spring. That's usually what we go by. Or we go by meteorological summer, which is June 1st. Until the last day of August. We don't talk much about Memorial Day to Labor Day other than just ceremonial. It's just not the figurative. But I guess now we're using it because that's the way Bree Tennis said it was. And because of it being the earliest Memorial Day and the latest Labor Day possible, we've got 7 bonus days in between those two holidays. So use them wisely, please. And go about your summer in a safe fashion and manner. And let's just hope it's a good one, right? Okay, Bree Tennis, our new meteorologist, following along with the lengths of the seasons. I guess that means that all the other seasons are a little bit shorter then, which I guess we're okay with. 6:49 now at Bob FM.
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0: He thinks a cod piece is something you have on Fridays during Lent. Neil Freeman.
1: And it isn't. Said quizzically, I don't think so. Good morning. Welcome to Friday in studio, ready to roll with the latest from the DealsOnRadio.com traffic center. How about some slow traffic to start the morning? Not much. We're in pretty good shape. Some building levels. 694 westbound between University Avenue and East River Road starting to slow. Same 35W northbound between County Road 42 and Highway 13 on the south side there, Burnsville. 35E, second day in a row, we've had slow traffic between Cayuga Street and 10th Street. Just a minute or so, nothing too extreme. We had some police activity earlier, 35W northbound at 494. That is cleared, and it is A-OK getting into Maple Grove so far this morning, which is good news. So lighter levels on Friday, not out of the ordinary, and I would say we're seeing that right now. That's traffic from the DealsOnRadio.com Traffic Center.
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0: There's Bellamy, the Bellamy brothers here at Bob FM. Time for a little Kara Foster here. Kara, last hour I just had a report, and we've got a quirk in the calendar this year where Memorial Day is the earliest that it can be, and Labor Day is the latest it can be. It happens like every 11 years. But our reporter was talking as though that is the accepted measurement of summer. Ceremonial it is, I mean, as far as people's plans and everything, but we talk more about regular summer, astronomical summer, from from the solstice to the equinox.
1: Right.
0: Or we talk about meteorological summer, which we did yesterday, which is June, July, and August. I mean, now we got this other one, Memorial Day to Labor Day we got to work with. Which one do we pick?
1: I know. I mean, I feel like this year specifically, probably the Memorial Day to Labor Day would, like we were saying, the kindergarten version, give or take an extra week in September, is probably going to be the most accurate this year. Meteorological summer seems a little bit too late. Obviously, the astronomical summer seems a little too late, because then we're a month behind all the heat, basically. So I'd say this year, you know, we could probably go by that Memorial to Labor Day kind of time frame, at the very least the kindergarten time frame as well. There's a lot of different, measurements of summer. But it is very, very hot out there. So I'd say if you say it's summer, it's summer. it is very, very warm out there, especially today. 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So we got sunshine today, high of 88. Mostly cloudy 63 into tonight, cloudy 83 into Saturday, and cloudy 59 Saturday night, sunny 82 on Sunday, sunny 87 Monday, some spotty showers next week, but highs are going to remain the same in the mid to upper 80s. I'd say our probably biggest chance for rain is going to be Thursday and Thursday evening, so we'll keep an eye on that. From the MyBobCountry.com Weather Center, I'm meteorologist Kara Foster.
0: All right, bye-bye. 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It's a Friday, and he's in studio today. What do we owe this pleasure and this honor that you'd come in on a Friday?
2: Just because I figured you must miss me.
0: You might be a fool.
2: Right. Well, yeah, I probably am.
0: Yeah. So we do have the good part of that is we do have a truck temperature.
2: We do. I had 63 as I pulled in the lot this morning.
0: The Bob Country temperature is 64. And let me confirm, was it mostly sunny?
2: Yes.
0: Okay.
2: Spring is in the air, and the folks at Furniture and Things have spring fever, and that's good news for you. There's tons of new spring merchandise arriving just in time for their Spring into Savings sale. Lots of bedroom sets and mattresses, including the new Beautyrest Black Series. 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
1: Well, we have been looking at Memorial Week and the songs of those that helped salute and remember those that paid the ultimate price as we celebrate our freedoms. And Lee Greenwood's song, God Bless the USA, well, that one was on several people's lists, as you can imagine. Now, the story as far as, you know, what Lee Greenwood was inspired to write God Bless the USA because he wanted to create a unifying track for a country that he felt needed a little more togetherness. And, you know, it's probably not a bad idea in this time either. So it really is a fitting song. He wrote it in 1983 on his tour bus. But the song released in 1984 has since become, I guess, one of the most recognized songs in American history. And it, well, it's appropriate for Memorial Week, ladies and gentlemen. And I just kind of flipped a coin, and Jenny Mitchell, your name came up. I know there were, again, several others that sent this song in as their number one. It's God Bless the USA. It is Lee Greenwood. And it's song number one in the countdown of Memorial Week songs. Let's listen and sing along, if you dare. I won't, because Jim will get mad.
2: True.

0: On our 250th year here at God Bless the USA, Lee Greenwood wrapping up the week at number one.
1: Probably hear that one a little bit this summer during the 4th of July around that area. Yeah. So next week it's Brad Paisley. We got a Brad Paisley giveaway ongoing right now via our Facebook page.
0: Right.
1: The name of his tour is something about going around the world or something, I think. So we're in conjunction with that, we've got these on our Facebook page, pictures, photos, depictions of countries. You're supposed to guess which country it is and then text them in. All the information you need there is at the Facebook page, so I'm not going to go in depth. But you can win tickets that way. Or if you want to, you can win tickets next week for Fave 5 Brad Paisley State Fair. These are State Fair tickets we're talking about here, September 3rd.
0: Nice. Now, those include gate admission to the state fair and then the concert tickets as well.
1: Makes sense. Yeah. I mean, that would be cruel.
0: Right.
1: To give them the concert tickets and not tickets to get into the fair.
0: They don't include parking, though, sadly.
1: What does?
0: Sometimes you can buy packages,
1: but the parking's the other thing. Yeah. You're on your own for parking. You want to park on somebody's front lawn? Feel free.
0: For 50 bucks.
1: You want to take a shuttle bus from Duluth? Feel free, right? So there you go. So, yeah, that's next week. Go to mybobcountry.com and send those songs in. Five winners next week right here on Bob. It's brought to you by...
0: 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Custom fabrication of premium stone surfaces. That's what they're all about. What does that mean? Well, they are the folks that can add value and beauty to your home, and they've been doing it for over 20 years here in Bob Country. And they've been to my home, and they helped turn my kitchen from drab to glorious. We went out with the old formica and in with the beautiful new granite stone, and it's just absolutely beautiful. Just what a change. And the things that surprised me most were, A, the affordability, B, the installation time. I thought I was going to be without a kitchen for a day or two. It was a half day. I went to work and came home, and I had a new kitchen. I mean, it's just absolutely stunning. And the whole turnaround time of the project, it's 2 or 3 weeks, where some of the competitors might be 2 or 3 months. So, and again, it's all in-house. 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
0: 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An update on the commute from the DealsOnRadio.com Traffic Center. It is stop and go on our usual Highway 52 northbound between Lafayette Bridge and 94. Slow going out of Burnsville due to that construction. 35W northbound, the Burnsville split to Highway 13. Add an extra 4 or 5 minutes to your commute time there. Otherwise, gosh, not seeing any real heavy levels. Nothing more than a minute or so delayed. And a lot of traffic flowing at the posted speeds here this morning. So typical Friday, we're in good shape. It'll get busier.

0: It is sports time here, Total Country Bob FM. Jim Rich comes to us from Fox 9 to talk some sports. I want to start with the Vikings. Why not? I'm not a big fan of talking Vikings football in the summer, but what the heck? It's the offseason. And you guys, big media moguls there, the Twin Cities sports media, had a chance to meet Kyler Murray for the first time. Were you there or somebody from Fox 9 there? And what's everybody's, what are their thoughts on the whole thing?
1: I was not there. We had others there, but we watched the pressers, and you know, it was an interesting dynamic. The two press conferences held with Kyler Murray and J.J. McCarthy. Murray gave you the answers you expected. I'm happy to be here. Love this team. As far as the quarterback competition goes, you know, I've been in the league 7-8 years. I'm happy to answer any questions he's got, trying to help him with his game. Goal here is to obviously win games, so I'll do whatever it takes. And then JJ gets up there, and he goes, well, they told me it's an open competition, so I believe him at that. But I sit on one side of the room, in the quarterback room, and Murray's on the other. And it's up to the coaches to teach us, because it's just like high school when there was another kid that wanted to be quarterback. So it seemed very awkward. Matter of fact, McCarthy was asked that, and he goes, no, it's not awkward at all. But it sure didn't come off that way.
0: All right, well, thank you for that update. Neil, yeah. What do you want to talk about?
2: Well, I'm not sure. I guess we'll talk about the Twins. It's an up and down, more injuries yesterday. We once again saw why Simeon Woods Richardson needs to be out of the starting lineup and into the bullpen if he's going to pitch at this level.
0: He was an emergency starter yesterday,
2: yeah,
0: right?
2: Emergency, yep. So anyway, lose 3 out of 4 to the White Sox. Disappointing to lose to a Central Division foe.
1: Oh, absolutely, because I'm sure they envisioned coming into this being a half game behind the Sox, that they run past Chicago.
2: Right.
1: And keep this surge going, as they are currently sitting in a wild card spot. Even though they're under 500, they may not be after yesterday's loss, but they're right there. But this is not good if Kendry Rojas is going to miss any amount of time, because he'd been good.
2: Yes.
1: Rear came in and pitched really well in these couple of starts he had, so we'll see. They're saying it's a left elbow soreness, so we'll see what that leads to. But this is a tough stretch for the Twins, and the fact that, one, they have all these games on the road, and two, they don't have any off days. 17 straight days they're playing.
2: Wow.
1: So that's tough on your pitching staff, especially when you're already missing guys going into this stretch. So we'll see how they cobble it together. Taj Bradley does come back tonight, so he was good before he went down.
2: Yep.
1: So hopefully he finds that groove again.
0: Shelty, is it a chance for some revenge after how many years was he the manager in Pittsburgh? Was it 5 or 6?
1: It was 5.
0: Yeah. Yeah, he's fired last year, so it's his big return to Pittsburgh tonight, starting out that weekend series. Boy, I tell you what, Jim, if anybody would have said, really, there's nobody predicting Vegas to beat Colorado, let alone sweep them. Just unbelievable. Obviously, the injuries to McCarr and McKinnon had a big part of that. I said to Neil, mostly tongue-in-cheek, that the Wild in that 5-game series just took so much out of the Avalanche, they just didn't have anything left for the Golden Knights.
2: Yeah, must have been.
0: Yeah, that's it.
1: Well, they did nick up McCarr.
0: They nicked him, yeah.
1: He had the shoulder going into it and wasn't very effective the first couple of games. He's gotten better as that series went on. But then when McKinnon went down, that was pretty much your dagger. But that Vegas team, you know, with Stone and Eichel, there's some veterans there that have been around the block. They're built for this type of season. And really, the reason they didn't finish higher was that they didn't have goaltending for much of the season. But then Carter Hart, they signed him after his off-ice mess that they were involved in, brought him in, just as a tryout, and he's turned out to be the guy for him, and that's really what's pushed him over the top is how well he played down the stretch and then here in the playoffs.
0: Hurricanes could finish off the Canadiens tonight. They're up 3-1, hosting them in game number 5. Neil, we got time for one more topic from you.
2: Well, let's talk Lynx. They won their third game in a row and visit Chicago tonight. Cheryl's starting to get her team rolling, and she always finds a way. She's, I think, got to be, you know, if not the one of the top two or three coaches in the league.
1: Oh, no doubt, no doubt. And I want to know if she is the one in charge of scouting, because you look at the draft picks over the years under her leadership, the players they brought in, and it looks like they've hit it again with this Olivia Miles. She's setting all sorts of league records for rookies, and, you know, this many points, this many assists, and their first X amount of games. It's really remarkable how well composed she is running the offense. You know, she's not just a shooter. She's one that's in charge of bringing the ball up the court, putting the team into the right positions. And she was asked about that, and she said it's actually easier for her here in the pros than it was in college, because everybody knows their job. They're pros. All I got to do is I know where they're going. They go exactly where they're supposed to go. In college, kids kind of would veer off and didn't quite understand it. But she has found it refreshing and actually easier to make that transition, just because of the preciseness of her teammates.
0: Well, she was probably making more money in college, anyway. So there you go with that. What's up?
1: Everybody
0: next?
1: Was.
0: Exactly. What's up next for the Lynx? They're at the Chicago Sky tonight. And I'm assuming on Monday, Jim, you'll have your big World Cup preview for us here on Bob FM. We're big in soccer here on the Bob Morning Show.
2: Sure.
0: And I know
1: that's good. Good, because you'll be able to see all those games on Fox.
0: I know.
1: We are the home of the World Cup.
0: Getting big.
1: It is pretty entertaining just watching how the world is so absorbed in this, and the United States is not.
0: Mm-hmm.
1: It's just crazy how these people are spending hundreds of thousands of dollars to come here and watch all these games. I mean, if you went to your country, all your games, you could spend $100K easy. I mean, the ticket prices are insane for this event, but here in the United States, soccer is just, every year they tell us right after the World Cup, oh, it's really going to take off, and it has grown.
0: Yeah.
1: It has grown a bit, but not to the level of what others predicted every single time. So we'll see. I mean, the MLS is a big step down from what you'll see here. And so it is pretty amazing how talented these guys are.
0: All right. What's and who is your sponsor today?
1: Come on. Really? You got to ask? They've been with us for such a great amount of time. It's been so enjoyable. Not only are they great sponsors, they become great friends. We're talking about the Butchery on Highway 55 in Maple Lake, and he's got some deals for you. This is today and tomorrow only. Doug has, he's got fresh loaded cheeseburger brats, just $6.99 a pound. Fresh black and blue bacon beef burgers. These patties are fantastic. They're loaded. You throw them right on the grill, and it is time to eat in minutes. They are only $8.99 a pound. And then we got to talk about catering, right? Because this is the time of the year with all the graduations, whether it's college, high school, weddings, whatever, family reunions, and you have to host, and you're like, oh, my goodness, how am I going to do this? What am I going to do? How do I feed all these people at my house and still enjoy the event? Well, it's easy. Pick up the phone and call them at the Butchery, because they'll come out. They can grill right on your property. They can bring everything, set it all up. Or you want to maybe do it a little less expensive? Well, that's easy, too, because they can set it up. You just tell them how many people are coming. They'll give you everything they've got, and you just take it home, and you are set to go. So there's a couple of ways to do it, and they're willing to help either way. They're not going to worry if you go and try to, you know, keep it in a certain budget, or if you want to really go and have it all, they could do it. It's the Butchery on Highway 55 in Maple Lake. Melody is in charge of the catering, and she does a wonderful job to help you set up a meal you want. And they've got all the sides, too. It's not just the meat. It's everything. So give them a call, and they'll get you set for any wedding and family reunion or graduation you got coming up this summer. That's the Butchery on Highway 55 in Maple Lake.
0: All right, you're out.

0: Dave for Manorville, the classic police, is on a 7-day classic run. The last 7 have all been classics. So, according to Dave, our computer is doing a good job. AI is doing a good job here at Bob FM, selecting which songs are classics. Dave for Manorville, who I am going to assume is as far from AI as we can possibly get. He doesn't strike me as a big AI guy.
1: No.
0: Like you and I. We're constantly doing AI. Maybe you and I right now are AI.
1: We might be.
0: We don't know. We're fooling you left and right.
1: Right.
0: You're getting fooled daily here on the Bob Morning Show.
1: Not really.
0: But Dave from Manorville, he says it is a classic.
1: I like that. I think it is.
0: We are too fooling him. It's smoke and mirrors.
1: It is.
0: You know how we do things here.
1: I know.
0: So here is today's Mega Meat Raffle calendar winner, second of the week and last of the month, which is special.
1: It is special. We have extra goodies to talk about when it's the last Friday of the month. Our presenting sponsor, and that is Cub, the Hag Family Cub Food Stores, the Hag Family that owns the Cub store off Highway 101 and Highway 7 in Minnetonka. And then they also own Coon Rapids Riverdale. And they throw in a $50 gift card as an addition to the prize pack on the last Friday of each month. And this is May, and our final month, final day of May as far as calendar winners are concerned. And congratulations going out to Angel Wagner of Buffalo, Minnesota. Angel Wagner, I believe, again, my spreadsheet here kind of cuts off, but I believe her last name to be Wagner. I see on the email that it is Wagner, so I'm going with it. Buffalo, Minnesota, calendar number. Most importantly, it's calendar number 295. I mean, she could have bought multiple and gave them as gifts, as so many did. And so if you have calendar number 295, you are the winner of a $100 gift card to the Butchery of Maple Lake, plus a $100 value prize pack from Promotional Resources, and the $50 gift card, $50 gift card. That you can use at either one of those Cub stores. We want to thank Brian at Bees on the River being a part of the calendar as a sponsor for the month of May. So many great sponsors and so many great people in Bob Country that got together for the Mega Meat Raffle calendar and to donate nearly $54,000 to the Minnesota Military Family Foundation and Minnesota Wheels of Honor. We thank those organizations and thank everybody who participated. We do appreciate it. And that will turn the calendar and start June winners next Wednesday.
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0: is here, Kara Foster is here, and since he spent most of the week at his house, doesn't get a chance to chat with Kara Foster from his house. He needed a Kleenex to clean up the tears. Here's your chance to talk to Kara Foster.
1: Well,
0: you got a weather question, or you want to ask her about Marvel movies, or how her cats are doing.
1: All that. I tried. There's many times when I'm at home and I try and chime in, but my mic's never on.
0: No, it's not. So. I like to get in and out.
1: I don't want you to think I'm ignoring you, Kara.
2: No.
1: I'm being ignored.
0: You're being
2: Jim meddling in our.
0: You're being produced and directed is what you're doing by the director of the show, who is in control and wants just Kara Foster to give us the weather. Sometimes we don't need that. We don't need any chiming in from Albertville. So where are we going today? We're going to be 80s night. What about people heading to the cabin? Are they going to find 90s today?
1: Yeah.
2: Warmer up north. Warmer up there. Yeah, exactly. It's going to be actually warmer in International Falls, Bemidji area, not Duluth. Duluth, of course, you know, is being, still staying cooler due to the lake. But, very, very warm. I mean, we're pretty close to 90 here. I wouldn't be too surprised if we hit it. It is going to be super humid as well. 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Save big money at Menards. So we got sunshine 88 today. Super warm out there. Mostly cloudy 63 into tonight. If you are heading up to, you know, northern Minnesota, I wouldn't be too surprised if you saw any pop-up rain showers here and there. That really goes for anywhere throughout the next couple of days. It's going to be super humid, but nothing severe and nothing really more than probably some sprinkles or light rain. We'll stay cloudy 83 into Saturday, cloudy 59 into Saturday night, sunny and 82 into Sunday, sunny 87 on Monday, and more of the same next week. Highs in the 80s and some spotty showers here and there. From the MyBobCountry.com Weather Center, I'm meteorologist Kara Foster.
0: All right, have a good weekend. 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Marathon Monday coming up. Safe. Now, when we were at the live broadcast last week, their big grand casino or grand opening, Ralphie's Marathon, Brian wanted me just to call it Ralphie's Big Lake, but we need to say Marathon Monday. We need to use marathon in there.
1: Yeah, but
0: there's a big marathon sign there.
1: Yeah, it doesn't roll.
0: And you got the red and the blue in there. We got their color scheme there. Mm-hmm. So it is Marathon Monday at Ralphie's Marathon. Save 15 cents per gallon when you come into the store. Mention Marathon Monday at Marathon in Big Lake. It's Ralphie's, a place you can feel good about. Do we have a What's the Deal, Neil, today? I think we do.
1: Yeah, we do. We're gonna talk Volksfest. All right.
0: What's that?
1: That is down in Goodhue. It is a music festival. And Sam from Volksfest down Goodhue Way is going to join us on the phone in just a couple of moments.
0: Bob, temperature 64 degrees.

0: Dan Seals, 826.
1: What's the deal, Neil?
2: It is a pleasure to welcome, I just found out he is the president for this year's Volksfest Festival in beautiful Goodhue, Minnesota. And Sam is on the line with us here. Sam, good morning to you. How's things in beautiful Goodhue this morning?
3: Things are going great. We're finally getting some warmer weather, and everything's looking dry at the moment. We're just hopefully this weather continues for another few weeks, and then we'll have a great weekend for the weekend of the June 13th and 14th.
2: Yeah, it is going to be a lot of fun in Volksfest. It's their annual city celebration, and they don't do things halfway in Goodhue. They bring in national talent. We're going to talk about that for their big Saturday party in a moment, but a little bit about some of the pre-activities. You and I were chatting a little off the air, Sam. It's a Wednesday through Sunday type of an event, even though Friday and Saturday are kind of the big days as far as bands and national bands, but there's some stuff happening as early as Wednesday, the 10th of June?
3: Yep, June 10th, we kick off the week with some pool games at our local Goodhue pool, and we also got our pickleball tournament, and that's just you get two-person teams, and you just play, and there's a little reward at the end for the winner, and then, of course, yeah, we go into Thursday, and we have some stuff going down at the local bars, so be sure to stop by and that. And yeah, then we get into our Friday and Saturday and Sunday, where that's just action-packed all weekend with all different types of events for the family.
2: Let's talk about Friday music. Who's going to be on the stage for us on Friday night in Goodhue?
3: So Friday night, we'll get our gates kicked off. The gates will open right at 7 p.m. with music starting at 8. Our first band of the night will be a local band named Fire at the Falls. They kind of play everything. They're really fun to watch, and it's always good. We want to support the locals the best we can, so we start the weekend with that.
2: And then on the headliner, I guess, for Friday night?
3: The main act for Friday night, we got the band Pop Rocks. They're super fun to watch, and it's a show you ain't going to want to miss. They do over 30-plus costume changes, and they capture every type of genre and popular music out there. So they'll get a little bit of music for everyone down there that night.
2: Absolutely. And then that's a big street dance as well, right? What constitutes downtown Goodhue? What streets are we talking about?
3: So when we look at a good old street dance at Goodhue, we set up the stage, a big old stage right in the middle of the intersection by the fire department and bank, and then we have the whole stage of the concert is the whole second street, and then it's between the street by all the bars and everything, and then it's right underneath the stars, and we got everything in there that you want. We have.
2: I've seen it. I know it. It's a really cool setup for this. And then as you transition into Saturday, June 13th, you're bringing in some big time national country talent.
3: Yeah, no. Our Saturday show is we're headlining Lone Star, and they're on their tour. They're just keep getting better tour, and then they're featuring all 10 of their number one songs. So no, we look forward to Lone Star kicking it off. No, we'll start headlining it on Saturday night.
2: And David Nail's another artist that I know has a big following and had some big radio hits as well, got a great voice. And Wild Bill, is he a local guy?
3: Nope, Wild Bill is he's a high-energy guy from Nashville. We had him out last year, and he's just super fun to watch. He has a group of band, and they bring all sort of fun on stage. They have like a bass or Coachella or something. They put on a really good show.
2: The big stand-up bass, maybe, is what I'm seeing here. So that looks good.
3: Yeah.
2: So you've got Wild Bill, David Nail, and Lone Star. And that's that's all in the evening. But Saturday, there's all kinds of stuff going on for Volksfest in Goodhue, right?
3: Yep. They kick off the day with their road rally. I don't know if people know what that is. You kind of like a scavenger hunt for side-by-sides or car. They give you little instructions, and you try to come out first, follow the clues, and turn out. And then we got our Utter Run, where it's 5 mile race in 1 mile. And then there's we got our the wrestling department puts on a beanbag tournament, and there's all types of shows. There's basketball tournaments, there's volleyball tournaments, there's bingo. Nice. You name it, we got it.
2: All right, so that's Saturday and Sunday. Is that the parade day?
3: Yep. Sunday, we kind of wrap up the weekend. We got our parade at 1 p.m., and then come watch our fire department. They put on a little water fight that's really fun to watch around 2:30 in the afternoon.
2: All right. And again, it's in Goodhue. It's definitely our 107.5 point territory on the south side. Give us kind of, you know, the location of Goodhue if some folks want to turn it into a road trip, Sam.
3: Yeah, so if so many people know where Red Wing and Rochester are. We're kind of in between there. Then we're kind of next to Zumbrota in that area. So you come down on 52 from the cities, and then you'll kind of be right in between, kind of in between Red Wing and Rochester, right in the middle, right by Zumbrota, kind of.
2: Can't miss it. You'll find Goodhue easy to get to down 52. And again, all the fun for their city celebration starts on Wednesday, June 10th, with all the music on the main stages both Friday and Saturday. National country band Lone Star is the headliner for their big Saturday night party. It sounds like a lot of fun. I know you and a bunch of guys and gals behind the scenes put a lot of work into this, and we're hoping for the best of weather and a lot of fun for you guys in Goodhue. Thanks, Sam, for being on this morning. Appreciate your time, and good luck with Volksfest this year.
3: Nope, we appreciate you talking to us, and we just look forward to putting on the show for the people, and that's what makes it worthwhile.
2: It's going to be a lot of fun. Music, food, games, so much more. It's Volksfest in Goodhue, Minnesota, and it is June 10th, 11th, 12th, 13th, and 14th, Jim.
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0: That's Reba, and we have ourselves a spelling bee winner, a national spelling bee winner. Somebody, a kid from California, Mark Mayfield, your good buddy. Here he is. Mm-hmm.
1: Shringi Parikh correctly spelled a record 32 words during a lightning round to win the Scripps National Spelling Bee in Washington, D.C. The 14-year-old is taking home over $52,000, a trophy, and a bunch of other prizes. As for the winning word he spelled correctly, it's bromocriptine. That's spelled B-R-O-M-O-C-R-I-P-T-I-N-E. I'm Mark Mayfield.
0: Pretty easy if you ask me. Just sound it out. The question would be at the end, is it a T-E-E-N or T-I-N-E?
2: Right.
0: He correctly went with the T-I-N-E. And bingo, bango, bongo.
2: Bromo.
0: He is in as the champion there in Washington. So congratulations.
2: Wonder what bromocriptine is.
0: Look it up.
2: Yeah.
0: Just ask your phone.
2: Yeah.
0: We don't have time to do it now because this.
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2: 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I've used their products and services at my house for decades. And same here at Bob FM. 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

0: the wood whistle, the train whistle made out of wood.
1: Yeah.
0: Now, in a real train, they would have thrown this in the boiler.
1: To get it up to 88 miles per hour. Yeah.
0: So, 8:51, Bob Almanac. I heard after yesterday's Bob Almanac from show contributor and fan, the Blue Hornet.
1: Yes.
0: Who noted that on the This Date in History portion of yesterday's Almanac that I did not talk about Harambe the gorilla, who May 28, 2016, at I believe it was the Cincinnati Zoo,
1: yeah,
0: was shot and killed because a boy had fallen, a young boy had fallen into his enclosure, and Harambe was whipping him around, you know?
1: Yes.
0: And so they had to shoot and kill him. And I told the Blue Hornet, I said, I skipped that this year. We've mentioned that many times. Yeah, yeah. I mean, that's why you're probably familiar with it, because of the Bob Almanac, Harambe the gorilla. I said I already had two non-human primate references. We had the two monkeys that went in space, and we had Clyde.
1: Yes.
0: Right Turn Clyde. Now, heaven forbid, if we would have had something about King Kong or BJ and the Bear, I would have had a huge issue.
1: Right.
0: Because we have a three-monkey or two-monkey limit. Can't go to three.
1: Yeah.
0: And we also have a three cannibal limit. We talked about cannibals twice.
1: Yes, we did.
0: And we might have

0: a cannibal reference again later today.
1: Wow.
0: On the Bob Almanac. It's okay. All coming up cannibals.
1: Yes.
0: Here today, Friday, May 29th, 149th day of the year. 1848, Wisconsin became a state.
1: We say welcome to the party,
0: so
1: pal.
0: Wisconsin, we were, what, 1858, so 10 years, a decade before Minnesota, we remained a territory. Wisconsin became state number 30. 1953 this day.
2: Everest conquered, the New Zealander Edmund Hillary got his first mail and congratulatory telegrams from George Lowe, a fellow countryman and expedition colleague. Thus, 35 miles from Kathmandu, capital of Nepal, Hillary and Tenzing were welcomed and congratulated by their fellow members.
0: Now people do it like they're just going to the corner store, climbing Mount Everest, but this date, first one ever to scale to the summit. It was Edmund, not yet Sir Edmund Hillary.
1: Well, that would come
0: eventually
1: later.
0: Would
1: yeah.
0: become Sir Edmund Hillary because of, I'm assuming because he climbed Mount Everest.
1: Yeah.
0: Why else would you give him the title of Sir? Basically, when you are tight, when you are, aren't you knighted?
1: I think
0: that's
1: so.
0: What happens. They knight you, the King of England, whoever, King of this, that, or the other. They knight you, and then you become Sir,
1: right,
0: Madam Hillary, or Dame.
1: Yes.
0: Dame Neil Freeman. Dame. Him and his buddy, Tenzing Norgay, who was kind of his guide from Nepal.
1: Yes.
0: First climbers to reach the summit, just a little over 29,000 feet, Neil.
1: I'm not doing it. I got to be honest. I'm out.
0: We take a lot of work, and it's dangerous. A lot of people die.
1: Yeah, I don't want
0: to. To be honest, a lot of people die. All it just, they can't make it.
1: Not the way I'm going to go. I promise you that.
0: 1976. Now, this is why sports and sporting competition is so great and team sports and whatever, because you get things like this. The only home run ever hit by Joe Niekro, who would eventually, of course, be a Twin and become famous for Emery Boards.
1: Yes.
0: He pitched and played 22 years. Nearly 1,000 career at-bats, because he spent most of his time in the National League. He hit his first home run on this date, and his only home run. And it came off his brother Phil.
1: Oh, no!
0: So Phil Niekro floated
1: a knuckleball
0: up to Joe. Oh, no way he's hitting this. That's what Phil said, the older brother.
1: Yeah.
0: And he did. He knocked it out of the park. Astros versus the Braves. Niekro, Joe was the Astros, and Phil was with the Braves.
1: I love that.
0: And that was the ninth time that they had met head-to-head, pitcher to hitter, with Phil pitching to Joe.
1: I wonder if Phil ever touched up Joe for at least a base hit.
0: Good question, and that's for another almanac at another time. But that was this date, 1976, a little more than a decade before we would trade Mark Salas.
1: Oh, yes.
0: To New York to get Joe Niekro here just in time for the 87 pennant run. That was back in the
1: He wasn't 76. On our playoff roster, though.
0: Yes, he was. You're thinking of Steve Carlton.
1: Oh, was it?
0: I think
1: Joe
0: Niekro actually did pitch.
1: He did, okay.
0: That's one of the games in St. Louis, I think he pitched. I may be wrong on that, but I thought he did. I know Carlton was the one who was in the stands.
1: Yes, left off, yes.
0: Sitting there with his wife blowing the whistles. Mm-hmm. How about 82? This date, music. This song was released by, you know, the group Survivor.
1: Oh, yeah.
0: Heard of them?
1: Oh, sure.
0: Their first hit was Eye of the Tiger.
1: Yes.
0: And it was a direct result of Sylvester Stallone being turned down by Queen. Sylvester Stallone for Rocky III wanted Another One Bites the Dust as the theme song, the intro to Rocky III. And Queen said no. They didn't think Sylvester Stallone was a good enough actor, and they weren't a fan of the Rocky series.
1: Well, they were in the minority.
0: So he goes to Survivor and goes, hey, can you come up with kind of an anthem? A song that could kind of lead in and kind of set the tone for Rocky III? And they said, yeah, we can. And they came up with Eye of the Tiger here on Bob FM. And, of course, that then in turn became the theme song for Hulk Hogan. That was his walk-up music there for the longest time. And I didn't say the longest time, until he then stole I'm a Real American from Barry Windham and Mike Rotundo.
1: Okay.
0: He stole it.
1: Oh, wow.
0: That's what Hulk Hogan can do. When you're Hulk Hogan, you can steal whatever you want.
1: Take.
0: When it's Barry Windham and Mike Rotundo,
1: Fine wrestlers, but
0: yeah,
1: not Hulk Hogan.
0: And then this date in 87.
3: Did you buy the elephant man's bones?
4: No,
3: were you trying to get them?
4: That's another stupid story.
3: Uh-huh.
4: I love the story of the elephant man. It reminds me of me a lot.
3: Did you buy
0: the elephant man? Now, he said there he didn't buy the bones. But the rumor was that he tried to buy the remains of the elephant man, Joseph Merrick.
1: Right.
0: So he never denies that he tried to or looked into it or, you know, got an assessment. Brought an appraiser in. So take a look at these bones there, guy. What do you think they're worth? How much do you think I can pay for them? It's a bit macabre.
1: It is.
0: But it was Michael Jackson.
1: Yeah, it was Michael Jackson. He was a little off-center at
0: that time.
1: Yeah,
0: certainly. 1987. Now let's get into the birthdays for this Friday. Lead singer of Oingo Boingo.
1: Oingo Boingo.
0: Come on, you've heard of Oingo Boingo. How could you forget that name? They did the song Weird Science, which is from the movie as well.
1: I remember this, yes.
0: And then Danny Elfman, who's 73 today, lead singer of Oingo Boingo, he went on to write all kinds of songs and compose music. The Simpsons, you know that one? All the Tim Burton films, the Nightmare Before Christmas, and those, the Tim Burton,
1: Beetlejuice.
0: Batman, Beetlejuice, Good Will Hunting. But here he is singing Weird Science.
1: Love it.
0: What do you two maniacs want to do first? So Danny Elfman, he is 73 today. We got a couple of the Jacksons. Already mentioned Michael Jackson.
1: Yes.
0: The eldest Jackson, Rebbie Jackson, is 76 today.
1: Oh, yeah.
0: And then LaToya Jackson, 6 years her junior, is 70 today.
1: Yes.
0: So Rebbie Jackson, 76. LaToya Jackson, 70.
1: Nice.
0: 71 today. For the man who tried to kill Ronald Reagan in 1981, he did it to impress an actress. Was it Jodie Foster?
1: Yes.
0: He was trying to impress. Nothing impresses, especially a celebrity, like assassination attempts.
1: Right.
0: I mean, obviously this guy, he had some issues. He had some issues, mental issues and whatnot.
1: Yeah.
0: And I think he has since been released. Sirhan Sirhan, did he die in prison yet? He tried forever to get released. He never did.
1: He never did.
0: Then they released John Hinckley Jr.
1: Mm-hmm.
0: Not too long ago. Mm-hmm. I remember them making the news. Do you remember that at all?
1: I do. It seems like that is the case.
0: 71 today for John Hinckley Jr. Something we do every day on the Bob Almanac is we word up. Thousands of words involved in the Bob Almanac. And you're going to get your second codpiece reference of the morning as well. He is a big fan of wearing a codpiece in public. Because you just never know when somebody's going to kick you or going to take a shot in that region.
1: Yes.
0: So he wore a red codpiece.
1: Oh, my.
0: And it's Cameo, whose real name is Larry Blackman.
1: Okay.
0: Happy birthday today. Oh, my goodness. Cameo is 70 today. What's the most famous movie about cannibals, Neil? Silence of the Lambs, maybe?
3: Well, Frederica used to work for Mrs. Blackman. Did you know her?
5: No, huh? Oh, wait. Was she a great big fat person?
3: Yeah, she was a big girl, sir.
5: Yeah, I read about her in the newspaper. Mrs. Lippman had a son, though. Maybe he could help you. I got his card in here someplace. So do you want to come in while I look for it?
0: He was Buffalo Bill, one of the other serial killers in Silence of the Lambs. He wasn't the one, though, it was Anthony Hopkins.
1: Right.
0: It was Hannibal Lecter who was the cannibal. Ted Levine, the serial killer, he just, he would take the skin of his victims and make things out of it.
1: That's weird. Wasn't that Jodie Foster?
0: That was Jodie Foster. It's another Jodie Foster reference there.
1: It all ties together.
0: It does all tie together, as it always and often does here on the Bob Almanac. But Ted Levine, who was in the Silence of the Lambs, played Buffalo Bill. and has been in the Fast and the Furious and Wild Wild West and other movies as well. But I think best known as Buffalo Bill in The Silence of the Lambs. Ted Levine, big Nell Carter fan.
1: Oh.
0: Ted Levine is 69 today. The actress Annette Bening.
6: Would you like to dance?
7: Yeah, I guess. I mean, yes, sir. I'd love to.
0: And, of course, Michael Douglas. He's playing the president in the movie, The American President. And he had romantic desires towards...
1: I don't blame him. She's very attractive.
0: Yes, Annette Bening, 68.
1: She was married to Warren Beatty.
0: I think she's still... Is Warren Beatty still alive?
1: I think so.
0: I think they're still married.
1: Oh, yeah, okay.
0: She is in the new Dutton show.
1: Oh, okay.
0: Streaming on Paramount Plus. It's called The Dutton Ranch. That's the one with Beth and Rip.
1: Okay.
0: They follow Beth and Rip as they head to Texas after a fire in Montana. After, of course, they give the big Yellowstone Dutton Ranch, they give that back to the reservation. I don't know... spoiler alert or what, but that was at the end of that episode and show. After, of course, what's his name left the show?
1: Costner,
0: yeah. So she's in that. She's good. She's kind of the evil rancher.
1: Okay.
0: Yeah. They're talking about beef. A lot about beef.
1: Sure.
0: So that's Annette Bening, who's 68. Isn't she paired up with Wynonna? At the Ledge?
1: Yeah.
0: Coming up later this summer?
1: Is this Melissa...
0: Melissa Etheridge.
1: Etheridge, yeah.
0: 65 today for Melissa Etheridge.
1: That's a good song.
0: She was a rocker.
1: Yeah.
0: She really was.
1: Yeah.
0: One of the facts of life, gals. Didn't we just have Natalie and we talked Tootie?
1: Right.
0: Blair is having a birthday today.
8: Where did I go wrong? Face it, Blair. Cynthia has more charisma. And what do you know about charisma? Your idea of charming is Sheriff Lobo.
0: Hey, Sheriff Lobo.
1: Oh, come on.
0: It was Perkins who wasn't charming on that show. Sheriff Lobo was just charm. Claude Akins, what do you think?
1: Yeah.
0: How could he not be charming? That's
1: very
0: Lisa.
1: Charming.
0: Lisa Welchel, when they brought in Nancy McKeon to play Joe and the Blair versus Joe rivalry, that was classic TV. Lisa Welchel here today. She is 63. And we have pop singer.
9: Yo, tell me what I want, what I really, really want.
0: One of the Spice Girls, Neil.
1: No.
0: Know your Spice Girls. Which one is it?
1: The only one I know is Ginger.
0: This would be Scary Spice.
1: Oh, okay.
0: Melanie Brown, who then went on to be a
1: Mel
0: judge.
1: B?
0: Yeah, she was Mel B. She was a judge on America's Got Talent there for a while.
1: Okay.
0: And that's her singing right there. She did a lot of the singing. She might have been their best singer, Melanie Brown. 51 today.
1: All right. Gone but not forgotten today. Give me liberty or give me a Diet Mountain Dew.
0: No, it's give me the Beat Boys. That's what he said. He said, give me
1: the Beat Boys.
0: Yes, that's what he
1: free
0: said.
1: My soul. Patrick Hank.
0: That's where
1: Patrick
0: they got that from.
1: Henry, American patriot Patrick Henry. And sadly, he got the latter. Born on this day, 1736, one of our Revolutionary War figures and the founders. From the, our 250th, I think it's appropriate we remember Patrick Hank today. Legendary entertainer. We had his wife yesterday, Dolores. They were born a day apart. Bob Hope, born on this day, 1903.
10: Now, I thought about retiring this year, but Sinatra beat me to it. It'd be too much to lose two sex symbols in one year.
1: He was great. Remember when he did the All-American football?
0: Oh, I love
1: the lineup. He'd bring him out. That was always really good. Bob Hope, born Leslie Towns Hope in London, and then changed his name to Bob and entertained our troops and was just a wonderful ambassador for our country and a very talented man. 1903. John F. Kennedy, our former president, was born on this day, Jim, 1917.
11: We choose to go to the moon in this decade and do the other things, not because they are easy, but because they are hard.
0: You know, we make light of that he says decade, but he does other speeches about going to the moon, and he says it decade. So I think that was just a mix-up.
1: He might have.
0: Or he just accidentally put the stress on the wrong syllable.
1: Right.
0: But it lives in infamy now as the decade.
1: He gave great speeches, though. You got to like it. John F. Kennedy, again, born on this day, 1970.

0: almost got out of control, that whole General Hospital Luke and Laura thing.
1: Oh, my gosh. That was one of the most watched episodes of a soap opera in history. And there it is. Anthony Geary played that role, 1947. They're all gone, but not forgotten.
0: Would you like to start a Bobathon with Garth Brooks, Thunder Rolls, Diamond Rio, their Mirror Mirror, or the third option, God Lover, Toby Keith?
1: Let's, we did Garth yesterday. We better do Diamond Rio today.
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while the Mercury Blues. AJ. What are we, just a couple of weeks away from his final show going on at Nashville? The big stadium show there, going to have all the special guests. Going to be a very special night to salute and honor the career of one Alan Jackson. Should be a lot of

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that lady's voice, and she is as sweet as there is. 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Morning, folks.

0: style. That usually means if I play that one at this time of the day, that the Earl Thomas Conley version would most likely be a part of the Friday afternoon happy hour, which I'm pretty sure it will be. So we do like to mix it up, though, and throw in George Jones. Great version. Earl Thomas Conley's came out first in, I believe, 88, and then the Possum released that one in 1992. George Jones, finally Friday, and we're finally wrapped up for my portion of the Bob Morning Show at 9:56. The No Repeat Workday has also officially started. Jeff will be in here next to continue with that. Sunshine, warm temps. Kara was telling us Bemidji and International Falls and those areas will be in the 90s, warmer than we are here in Bob Country, which is very upside down, but there you have it. But it is sunny and 80s for the next foreseeable future. Pretty much zero or very few chances of rain until towards the end of next week. So we are in a bit of a dry patch here, but enjoy the sunshine. Enjoy the beautiful weather this weekend. 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We're all winners here. Bob FM, right? I like to think so. I'm Neil. I'm out of here. Enjoy your weekend. Be safe. What else we got? Was there anything else I was supposed to mention here? I don't think so. I'm going to go enjoy the sunshine. You do likewise. And thanks so much for putting your knob on, Bob. I'll be back with Jim Monday morning, 7 a.m. Until then, peace. That's Brandon's thing. I'm not going to say that. Disregard peace. I'm going to just say have a good weekend, everybody.
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Tim McGraw on Total Country Bob FM. Good morning, Jeff Jones with you. Welcome to Friday. Actually had a long discussion with my 8-year-old about what day it was today because, well, he's already been out of school for a full week. That's all it takes for somebody to completely lose track of what

0: it on Tuttle Country, Bob FM. It's Jeff Jones here. And looking at the weather tomorrow, I think everything's going to go just great for the ride on for Cary Golf Tournament. I have been known to jinx weather forecasts. You know, when I was talking with Trevor a while back about the after party, which I'm going to be a part of tomorrow, I said, should be great weather. And he said, But it looks like tomorrow, I mean, low 80s, partly sunny to mostly cloudy. So even out in that low 80s should be just comfortable as all get out. Now, the golf tournament itself is already sold out and ready to go. But the after party at Mama G's in Maple Grove is open to anybody. You don't have to be a part of the golf tournament to come out for that portion of it. And it's going to be doing some incredible good. If you've never heard of the Ride On for Cary organization, go to rideonforcary.com. There's more information about this. But Arnie and Michael are 2 4-year-olds that are going to be the beneficiaries of everything raised tomorrow between the golf tournament and the after party. So come out. It's going to be a beautiful time at Mama G's. I'm going to be playing music and hosting the silent auction and the live auction. And I'd love it if you'd come and hang out with me and maybe grab one of those $10 all-you-can-drink Coors Light tap beer wristbands.
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Vern Gosden on Total Country, Bob FM. Good time to bring this up, I suppose. The FBI just released a report about a UFO sighting in Anoka last year. And it was three police officers that reported the 90-minute sighting. And they released a video of it, too. So it's not...

0: Conway Twitty with a Bob Classic. I can't stop loving you. Hey, 2 hours of nothing but Bob Classics in the Bob Classic Vault this Sunday with me at 11. Thanks to Route 65 Sales and Classics. 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Partly sunny, 87 today. Cloudy tonight, lows around 60, and then mostly cloudy tomorrow. Highs around 83.
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Just as fast as it was announced, it has been rescinded. Martina McBride is not going to headline the Great American State Fair for the 250th anniversary. 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

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What are we now? Just over a month away from Winona coming to the Ledge Amphitheater, July 6th. Well, it's on the events calendar, mybobcountry.com, to be certain. One thing I do know, it is Winona's 62nd birthday today, so happy birthday. Grandpa.

Just poor people, that's all we were, trying to make a living out of blackland dirt. But we'd get together in a family circle singing loud. Daddy sang bass. Mom.

Johnny Cash, a Bob Classic, and Daddy Sang Bass. Jeff Jones with you with your daily dad joke. I don't trust trees. They've always just seemed kind of shady.

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Brooks on Total Country, Bob FM. If you missed out on this, I found it just really eye-opening. The other night, Darius Rucker was receiving the Veterans Voice Award at the American Music Awards. And he told a story about a veteran. He had said, "Thank you for your service." And the veteran responded with, "Well, thank you for living a life worth serving." And encouraged all Americans to go on doing

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Major League Baseball is now considering a salary cap for teams, you know, to even the playing field. It would allow teams to spend no more than $245 million on their players each year and force teams to spend at least $171 million on payroll, which would mean the Twins would actually have to start spending more money on their team.

0: 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Remember, there is an air quality alert out for sensitive people today. Yeah, just take it easy. Walk through the sprinkler instead of run. 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It's going to be partly sunny for today. The high is around 87. Clouds fully formed tonight. Lows around 60, and then mostly cloudy tomorrow. Highs around 83.
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3: Hi, this is Pastor Connie Teedy, a pastor at Zion Lutheran Church in Anoka. In Psalm 23, we hear the beautiful words, "The Lord is my shepherd, I shall not want." 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
3: 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Kickoff song on the Friday All Request Lunch Hour. Julie from Medford may have had a song for her yesterday as well. Today, she gets the kickoff song. Dwight Yoakam, Buck Owens, Streets of Bakersfield, All Request Lunch.

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1: Turn it up,
0: Oh, yeah, we'll turn it up. Certainly we can do that for you, Trace Atkins. I don't know what a badonkadonk is, but Trace Atkins appears to know a whole lot about it. And I want to learn more about it. So here you go.
1: Oh, she put her beard down.
0: It's for Will.

of many of his songs you could just call a beautiful song. Yes, Annie's song, John Denver, Total Country, Bob FM. And Annie's song here today requested Chris from Montgomery. Requested that John Denver tune. Now you go to Forest Lake Bruce. Here's your Sweethearts of the Rodeo.

A 1977 hit for Merle Haggard. A little heavier of an electric guitar in that one. It's called The Running Kind. Bob FM 1977. Thank you for that request, Jim from Dassel. And now it's Kiss This. Darren Tippin, Scott and Windham. All request lunch on Bob.

0: Aaron Tippin. It's not See You Yet. We still have about half of the All Request Lunch Hour to go. Aaron Tippin, Kiss This for Scott, representing Wyndham today on the All Request Lunch Hour. So beginning on Wednesday of next week, I think we are going to have a stretch of 14 consecutive Wednesdays with an All Request Lunch Hour through the end of August. Does that sound about right? Beginning next Wednesday, because we have Sundance and then Bees on the River, and then we'll alternate all the way to the end of August with another Sundance, and in between there, of course, on the normal Wednesdays that wouldn't be occupied by Sundance Entertainment Center. It's Bees on the River in Watertown, leading up to the big Ribfest show and their wonderful lineup that they're going to have there. Bob pre-party on Friday and then the full day on Saturday. So come on out. Next week, it's Sundance. Sundance Entertainment Center. Mark it down. Make some plans this summer. Have some fun. And again, Bees on the River, we're going to be outdoors. Maybe sometime at Sundance I'll go outdoors. I just love air conditioning sometimes. Just so much feels so good. And I'm closer to the bathroom, closer to the Diet Coke spigot there at Sundance when we're indoors. But we might have to go out because they have a really nice patio that they redid within the last couple of years. And brand new furniture out there, the whole thing, the poly lumber furniture is out there. And you can see the practice green. They're going to be opening up their new driving range. Maybe we'll have a view making fun of people's golf swings. I don't know. Maybe we'll have to go out and do one outdoors if weather permits at Sundance at some point here this summer. So, again, mark those on your calendar. And, of course, they're all on the schedule at mybobcountry.com. More requests coming up. I want to say that Mike requested Dukes of Hazzard. The theme, not the actual show. We won't be airing just the audio of a show, which that could be interesting radio, really. Waylon Jennings and the theme from the show is coming up, so stay tuned. All Request Lunch.
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Hunka, hunka, hunka. It's Elvis and Burning Love. Gary Redwing here today. He's got his Red Wing boots on. I think it's a prerequisite. You have to have those on to be in the city. It's Keith Whitley, Miami, the Amy. Looks like this one here, Miami, Miami by Keith Whitley. First ever request by this person. First ever in from the...

Richard Brooklyn Center already has a life. Maybe he's going to get another one. Maybe he's going to have a second life somewhere in another country. I don't know. Thank you for that request here today. We're going to slow it down. We don't get to play David Kirsch that often. It's David Kirsch time here in the All Request Lunch Hour. Tom and Gilman requesting.

That's another one going out to St. Cloud here today, the Friday edition of the All Request Lunch Hour, brought to you by Pomerleau Team. Before we go, I've got a fun one from Ray Stevens. And now here's Rodney Atkins telling us about the farmer's daughter for Scott in Freedom, Minnesota.

make a trip every summer down to Mississippi to visit my granny and her antebellum world. I'd run barefooted all day long, climbing trees free as a song. One day I happened to catch myself a squirrel.

Pascagoula. I think I've been there, or at least very, very close to Pascagoula. The Mississippi Squirrel Revival. Dan from Elk River, with that request, he gets our request of the day honor. No prize, just an honor. A pat on the back, Dan from Elk River, Total Country, Bob FM. Charles in Albertville, remembering his brother, who would have been 49 here today. Orange was his brother's favorite color, according to Charles. So here's the Zach Bryan song, Something in Orange. Via Charles, here it is, All Request Lunch.

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3: Have you ever wondered what God's plan is for your life, or even if he has one? Maybe you've prayed about it, maybe you've asked others for an answer, but have you gone to the Bible to see if God has already given you a written answer? There's many options today to seek those answers. 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And then don't just read the individual verse, but read those around it to get it in context. God has written you answers to questions you haven't even begun to think of. It's an exciting journey. 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

Kristen Dunn on Total Country, Bob FM, Jeff Jones back in. My wife was pointing out how childish I still am, and I really can't argue with her on that point, actually. She went on a girls' weekend for the first half of Memorial Day. I turned back into a 16-year-old boy. I mean, I ate an entire can of Spam, a bag of pizza rolls, a bunch of Slim Jims, Oreos, fruit roll-ups, all while staying up into the early morning playing video games. I was still a good dad throughout the whole thing, though. I was sharing all of it with my kids.

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Yes, Winona hitting the big 6-2 today. So naturally, going to play back-to-back songs from the Judds for the Hassett Sand and Gravel 3:30 Throwdown. Well, at, you know, 3:30.

Alan Jackson on Total Country, Bob FM, and I did just look. Well, his final show is sold out, but they are reselling some tickets, obviously. They are starting at $500 each.

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Merle Haggard on Total Country, Bob FM. You know, you could just jump on the Bob Country Facebook page and win yourself tickets to Dustin Lynch, July 24th at Treasure Island Resort and Casino.

0: Bubba McIntyre on Total Country, Bob FM. Tomorrow's going to be a great day. And I'm looking forward to seeing a lot of people out at the Ride On for Cary Golf Tournament after party at Mama G's in Maple Grove. Now, the tournament itself, the golf portion, sold out. Luckily, you don't need to be a part of the golf tournament to go to the after party at Mama G's. Now, I'm going to be out there, I don't know. It says 6 to 8. I'll probably be out there earlier and a little bit later. But they do some incredibly good things. If you've never heard of Ride On for Cary, just go to rideonforcary.com or, you know, the events calendar at mybobcountry.com because I can get you directions to where we will be tomorrow. But they're going to be hosting, you know, an after party. They're going to have unlimited Coors Light wristbands, $10. And then silent auction, a live auction. I'm going to be playing music. And the best part is the proceeds from the day are going to be going to support Arnie and Michael and their families. It's 2 4-year-old boys that are in the midst of their own cancer journey. Maybe you can, you know, come and help us out. Have a good time. It's going to be a beautiful Saturday night. Why not?
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6: Hi, I'm Pastor Sue Walliger from Zion in Anoka. 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
0: Hey, it's Jeff Jones, and I want you to come join me for the 8th annual Ride On for Cary Golf After Party this Saturday from 4 to 9 at Mama G's in Maple Grove. 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Let's ride on for Cary together at the Golf After Party this Saturday at Mama G's in Maple Grove. This invitation, sponsored in memory of Scott Johnson by his wife Laura and their children. Hi, I'm Jeff Jones, and this is Today in Country Music History for Friday, May 29th, 2026. In 1962, at the 4th Annual Grammy Awards, Jimmy Dean won Best Country and Western Recording for Big Bad John. In 1991, Garth Brooks was at number one on the U.S. country chart with his third studio album, Rope in the Wind. The album replaced his previous album, No Fences, at the number one position, where it enjoyed a combined 18 weeks at the top of the charts. And in 2001, Brad Paisley released his second studio album, Part 2. The title for his second album, as well as the songs on it, were inspired by the movie Father of the Bride, Part 2, the follow-up to the movie he went to see on his first date with a girl several years before his first record deal. Songs that were spending their first day at number one on the country charts include One Piece at a Time by Johnny Cash in 1976, and Redneck Woman by Gretchen Wilson began a 5-week run at number one in 2004. And that's Today in Country Music History for Friday, May 29th, 2026.

0: Marty Robbins with the Bob Classic in El Paso. 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Going to become mostly cloudy tonight. Lows around 60, mostly cloudy tomorrow. Highs around 83. Partly sunny. Highs around 81 on Sunday.
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homegrown artist Sarah Morris and her song, Course Correction, in the Homegrown Artist Spotlight. Thanks to Blaze Credit Union. Let's blaze your trail together. Now, Chase Grant, you might remember him from part of our Bob Knight series that we did in the wintertime at Isanti Spirits. Well, he's going to be in to co-host the Homegrown Show this Sunday with Brandon Backstrom for an hour of nothing but homegrown music.

0: Kathy Matea on Total Country, Bob FM. Well, we're almost on weekend time. Let's get a quick look at the MyBobCountry.com Weather Center. 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I think you should open up the windows tonight. Mostly cloudy, lows around 60. Cloudy tomorrow, highs around 83. Partly sunny Sunday, 81.
1: We're keeping our most prized songs from country's historic early years in the Bob Classic Vault. 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
2: 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Let's remember that when we let Him lead us in His plans and do as He says, then we will experience living in the fullness of God. 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

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Be on the lookout for bears. Somebody was snapping pictures of a curious black bear wandering around North Oaks in the Twin Cities. Apparently, they want to go out and enjoy the patio.

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Well, you've probably already heard about the Passport to Paisley giveaway. If you want to win a pair of tickets to see Brad Paisley at the State Fair, check out the Bob Country Facebook and Instagram. Also today on Facebook, a chance to win tickets to see...

0: 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Neil McCoy will be playing Lakes Jam alongside Terry Clark and homegrown artist Jake Nelson on June 24th. 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

Job FM. Well, with the exception of Monday, we've had a birthday every day this week for the Hassan Sand and Gravel 330 Throwdown. Hank Jr. on Tuesday, Don Williams on Wednesday, Phil Vassar yesterday. Today, Winona Judd turning 62, so it's back-to-back Winona for the Hassan Sand and Gravel 330 Throwdown. You know how it works. Take a listen to both of these songs, and then let me know which one you liked more on the Bob FM Talkin' text line. That's 763-450-0100. No one else on earth is up first.

back to back for the Hassan Sand and Gravel 330 Throwdown on her 62nd birthday. It's time to pick a winner. Which song did you like more? No One Else on Earth or Tell Me Why? Shoot me a text on the Bob FM Talking text line 763-450-0100. 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

0: 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Tonight, we're looking at mostly cloudy skies, lows around 60. Tomorrow, partly sunny, highs around 85. On Sunday, mostly sunny, a little bit cooler, with highs around 83.
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2: da-da-da. Hi, I'm Pastor Mike Pancoast from Zion Lutheran Church in Anoka, Minnesota. In Luke 15, Jesus tells a parable about a woman with 10 coins who loses one and who sweeps and cleans her house high and low until she finds that coin. And when she finds it, she calls her friends and neighbors together to celebrate. That might seem kind of silly, perhaps, to have a party over a lost and found coin, until Jesus reveals the punchline of his story. In the same way, there is rejoicing in heaven, Jesus says, over one sinner who repents. There are so many ways for us to understand and experience being lost and feeling what it means to be lost. Beloved in Christ, trust and believe that Jesus, like that woman in his parable, will stop at nothing, not even death on a cross, to continue seeking and finding those who are lost. Tune in to traditional worship from Zion Lutheran Church in Anoka every Sunday morning at 9 a.m. on Bob FM, or find us at zionanoka.org.
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Well, summer is definitely on the way. I've already seen my first June bug of the season. And I'm pretty sure I still haven't seen a single mosquito. Man, I really hope I didn't jinx us.

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Tell Me Why versus No One Else on Earth. 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

Waylon, Rose in Paradise, Total Country, Bob FM. 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

Keith Urban, Long Hot Summer, Total Country, Bob FM, and summer officially kicking off in June, and June kicks off on Monday. 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Bounce Back Solutions in St. Paul was the business of the month for May. 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
1: I ran into an old friend of mine the other day. 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What he had to say to me hit me pretty hard, because I think a lot of folks get started this way. He said, I thought it would be so easy

0: 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Tonight, mostly cloudy skies, nice and comfortable with temps around 60 degrees. Tomorrow, partly sunny with highs around 85. Sunday, a little bit cooler, mostly sunny, highs around 83.
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2: 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It's all here on Country Gold with me, Steve Harmon. Don't miss it. Sundays at 1, thanks to Dino's Collision and Mechanical in Elk River.
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Pioneer Equipment Rental in Mayer loves bringing you Rush Hour Relief so much they want to keep the good times going. 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The Thank God It's Finally Friday Happy Hour is brought to you by Pioneer Equipment Rental in Mayer.

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0: 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And speaking of Saturday night, Jeff Jones is hosting the Ride On for Cary Golf Tournament after party at Mama G's in Maple Grove this Saturday. 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

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You're listening to the Thank God It's Finally Friday Happy Hour, and since it's Friday, we're feeling generous. 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
1: 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Tonight, mostly cloudy, but super comfortable. Lows around 60. Tomorrow, partly sunny with highs around 85. On Sunday, mostly sunny, but a little bit cooler with highs around 83.
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4: Hi, I'm Pastor Mike Pankost from Zion Lutheran Church in Anoka, Minnesota. Two of my favorite parts of the Lord's Prayer are the petitions, "Thy kingdom come, thy will be done on earth as it is in heaven." We followers of Jesus in the Lutheran way have a little guidebook Martin Luther wrote nearly 500 years ago called the Small Catechism. There in that guidebook, Luther helps us realize what we're praying, namely, that God's kingdom, God's ruling activity on earth, God's good and gracious will all come with or without our prayer. But here we also ask that these things come to us and in us and among us. That's quite a relief of faith, if you ask me, that we come to trust and believe God is active and present even when we can't see it, especially where God is often at work in humble and overlooked places. But we pray also that God would include us in that same goodness and grace. Thy kingdom come, thy will be done on earth as it is in heaven. Tune in to traditional worship from Zion Lutheran Church in Anoka every Sunday morning at 9 a.m. on Bob FM. 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

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The next music capsule drops on June 1st, and it's called The Rise of Reba.

0: Abbott with the Bob Classic, Rocky Mountain Music. And you can get your fix of Bob Classics every Sunday morning at 11 a.m. Jeff Jones breaks into the Bob Classic vault and plays 2 hours of nothing but Bob Classics back to back.
1: I am basically an optimistic person. I try to see God's hand at work in the situations around me, and it's incredibly rewarding. But then I run into people who say they just can't do it. They say that the world they see is immersed so much in negativity and hopelessness that trying to see God's promises and His plans is not easy some of the time and downright impossible most of the time. Whenever this happens, I refocus myself on Jesus. Because when we focus on Him, we still see the world, but it grows dim because of the eternal radiant glory of God. And we begin to find our worth in His glory once again, rather than in the corruption of the world around us. This is Pastor Sheldon Johnson at NorthHomeCommunityChurch.com in Northern Minnesota and the Well Campus in Southern Minnesota.
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0: Silver Street and Paul Davis. I won't take less than your love. And with that, I'm on my way to the weekend. That does it for Rush Hour Relief. 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Tonight, mostly cloudy, lows around 60. Tomorrow, partly sunny with highs around 85. Sunday, mostly sunny with highs around 83. And I'll be back here Sunday night at 5 o'clock for the Homegrown Show with Chase Grant. 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

0: Joe Nichols, Broken Heartsville, Total Country, Bob FM, Brandon Backstrom out the door for a change. Security did not actually have to throw him out like they did at the bar last weekend. I wasn't supposed to tell them. Sorry, Brandon. You know, we're talking about Freudian slips. You ever have one of them? You know, a Freudian slip is when you say one thing but mean your mother.
1: And I know.